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1: The pumpkin spice is on the way. 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
1: Did you know that Kesha has been collecting teeth since 2011, ever since a fan offered her tooth at a concert? 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

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Pumpkin spice is not reserved for coffee now. Obviously, we see all these pumpkin spice things hitting the shelf in August. The Little Debbie's just announced that they're doing a fall lineup with pumpkin spice mini donuts, even oatmeal cream pies in a pumpkin spice flavor.

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Dominic Fike kicking off the iHeartRadio 9 at 9 for your Thursday night with Baby Doll. This is McCabe with a song that Ed Sheeran actually co-wrote. Yeah, talking Cat's Eye. They are back. Number 8 is Animal.

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1: Stella Lefty making us kick our boots on with that song. Boston on the iHeartRadio 9 at 9 gets us into the top five. Now we're at number four with Justin Bieber. I don't know, this song just has

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1: It's McCabe. 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

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A survey says that 3 in 4 Americans don't have enough money to handle, like, a financial setback. Look, I think we can start worrying about 2 months out when the paycheck gets a little bigger. I think we're all looking to Friday, right?

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1: So close to Friday. What's good? It's Angelina in for Crystal on the new hit list. Swifties, we're going to kick it off with Taylor Swift. I Knew It, I Knew You.

0: 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Yeah, cause I feel way too fabulous.
1: 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Did anyone else make Off Campus their entire personality? It's Angelina. The new hit list. Oh, when they played this one, I was like jumping up and down. I love Beaches. Edge of the Earth.

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Nami and Crystal both getting sick this week. She completely lost her voice, though. So I'm filling in. I'm at Angelina on air. Stupid song, Olivia Rodrigo on the new hit list.

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1: Angelina here in for Crystal. Appreciate you hanging out, discovering new music with me. We'll be back tomorrow night, same place, same time. The new hit list, it's been so real. Leaving you with Ariana Grande. Hate That I Made You Love Me.

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102.5 WFMF, Baton Rouge's number one hit music station. Happy Friday. What is going on? All right. So this is all the music to get you that much closer to the weekend. And the playlist is all about you. So hit me up on Instagram, Katie Radio 1, or you can leave me a talkback when you just tap that little red microphone, leave me a message,

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1: So Taylor Swift's husband, I bet she loves calling him that. Travis Kelce was talking after, you know, he's getting ready for the football season and just casually drops, like, calling Taylor Swift his wife. People are saying this is the first time he did it publicly. It was really cute. I'm going to play it for you next.

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I'm Katie, and would love to know what songs you're loving right now. 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
1: 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Oh, that's a fun food holiday we're celebrating for today. August 14th is National Creamsicle Day. It's very summer coated.

102.5 WFMF. This is Katie. And let's talk about a documentary that's coming to Netflix September 1st. And normally I'm not like a documentary person. I'll have my best friend Abby watch the doc and then tell me about it. But to sit down, not so much. Until this one. So it's a documentary that's coming out about a disgraced athlete and the backstory. Oh my God, I have to

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102.5 WFMF. We are Baton Rouge's number one hit music station. This is Katie, and it is a trend that is trending on TikTok. So when it comes to dating, some people are implementing the 666 dating rule, which just name alone is kind of a jump scare. But we're going to talk about this next. What is the 666 dating rule, and how do you feel about it?

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1: All right, so Taylor Swift and... Okay, it's a story actually about her husband. Isn't that so cute? Can us, Taylor Swift's husband, yes, Travis Kelce, and how he's describing their wedding that happened last month. It was really sweet.

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I'm Katie. 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
1: So there was a story that trended this week about Justin Bieber. This is Katie. And if you follow his wife, Hailey Bieber, on social media, you know that she loves some Pilates. Yes, Hailey Bieber is a Pilates princess, and apparently... So is Justin Bieber. They were recently photographed leaving a Pilates class together. I love that. Couples who sweat together stay together. I feel like that's a study somewhere. But also, I've never taken Pilates before. It looks super hard. So good for Justin.

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Thank you for hanging out with us. 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

0: 102.5 WFMF. All right, 5 minutes. I've got requests for Zara Larsson. And later on this morning, more chances for you to see her perform. You're going to win a trip to Las Vegas and our 2026 iHeartRadio Music Festival presented by Capital One.
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1: Well, I mean, he said it to us like over a year ago that The Weeknd was going to retire his stage name, The Weeknd. And what was he going to do next? But it looks like this isn't happening. We're going to talk about it in five. When I was young, I fell in love.

102.5 WFMF. Oh my God, stop. Did you see that Bath & Body Works is going to have a Nightmare Before Christmas line coming out? I'm so excited for this. I was texting my friend Nina, and she was like, this is very bad for my credit card. And I was like, hey, same girl, same. But it is what it is. Just

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2: 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Is this the New Jersey stop? 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I'm looking at the pictures, and is Usher in the room with us? It does not look like him. I can see why fans would think that it was a stand-in.

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2: The biggest early morning accident we have is working near Denham Springs High School. This is on North Range Avenue at Leslie, which is just south of the school. Crash there that's been blocking the northbound side with two-way traffic southbound, so it's pretty backed up both ways. Meantime, if you're traveling either I-10 or I-12, both of the major interstate segments are moving nicely with no big problems for the moment. I'm Ray Romero.
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10: A heat advisory is once again in effect for the entire area throughout the course of the day, expiring later this evening at 8 p.m. Heat index values are likely to reach into the 108 area, so again, take your heat safety seriously. Actual temperatures reach back into those upper 90s under mostly clear skies. There'll be very little relief from the heat in terms of showers until later this weekend. This is meteorologist Alex Noel. Stay tuned to NBC 33 and Fox 44, or head over to LouisianaFirstNews.com for your full forecast.
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0: 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It's a strange psychological tendency that we all have, and it starts with your name. Do you want to know what it is?
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1: We're fortunate to meet a lot of big stars thanks to this show. 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But Sisney, you just had an encounter with the one and only Sandra Bullock. 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

0: 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The playoffs are here. 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Then the Chicago Triplets, led by Montrezl Harrell and Coach Dr. J, take on Coach Gary Payton and the Boston Ball Hogs. 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
0: If someone says they'll see you next Friday, do you assume that means a week from Friday? What's the story here? Or the upcoming one? Since this Friday is literally the next Friday.
2: Well, they mean this Friday. Wait, I don't know.
0: That's why I asked. Let's get into this nuance in a second.

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0: 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We are Baton Rouge's number one hit music station. All right, we got a weekend watch list to run down. Stuff that's on our radar to stream. Sonny just got really excited.
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1: What up? I am Elizabeth. I'm trying to fill up this weekend as much as possible with plans because I was too sick to do anything last weekend. 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
1: 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Post it, get a ton of likes, and $10,000 a month. 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
1: If you're trying to figure out what to do this weekend, I have a little challenge for you. The internet is on board. Maybe you will be too in about 6 minutes.

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1: Everyone's talking about her body too much, and the only thing that needs to be said is that she is emaciated. I don't know what the cause is, but it's not something to, like, strive for.

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Did you see this person who was suing Popeyes because they allegedly found a condom in their food? They're trying to get $1.5 million. This makes me wonder if anyone listening has ever found something foul within their food. I would love to hear from you.

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1: We were talking about what was found in your food. 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
1: I'm sure when we call you to tell you that you want a trip to Vegas, you'll be like, oh my God, no way. Are you kidding? I can't believe it. But you do have to try to win first. The keyword coming up in a few minutes.

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1: I thought I knew everything about the Brian Koberger, Idaho case. But now there's so much more information coming out. We got to go over this in less than 7 minutes.

102.5 WFMF. We are Baton Rouge's number one hit music station. Chick-fil-A going to be doing some chicken and waffle sandwiches, but I've never understood why they don't do chicken and waffles with their waffle fries. That would be bomb.

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1: I am here for you and for the teachers trying to buy things off your wish list. 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Do it up.